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0: That is Holding It Down, Chase Matthew on California Country, 100.7 KA. Well, the Ventura County Fair continues to 11 tonight. And if you go into the Fair Concert Series sale underway next door at the Wharf, 980 Front Street. They're giving away boots every day. Dave, this morning on the morning wake-up call, called Katie in Camarillo, told her she's got a brand new pair of Laredos. She was pretty stoked. 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
2: Ventura, the 101 southbound, you're going to be seeing some delays from the 126 going all the way through to Victoria Avenue. And then after that, the 101 southbound is going to be slow from Vineyard Avenue to after Del Norte. Other side of the freeway, the 101 northbound, you're going to be seeing delays from before Lewis Road to just after Central Avenue. From the Traffic Center, I'm Brian Vance.
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12: 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I'm Dr. Sanjay Gupta, helping you live a better life.
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3: Ventura, the 101 southbound, you're going to be seeing delays. This is from the 33 going all the way through to the 126. After that, you're going to see some more delays. This is from Victoria Avenue going all the way through to Del Norte. Other side of the freeway, the 101 northbound in Camarillo is going to be slow from Lewis Road going all the way through to just after Vineyard Avenue. From the Traffic Center, I'm Brian Vance.
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1: Ventura, the 101 southbound, you're going to be seeing some patchy delays. This is from the 33 to the 126. And then after that, you're going to see some slowing. This is from Vineyard Avenue to just after Del Norte Boulevard. Other side of the freeway, the 101 northbound. Watch out for some slowing. This is from just after Lewis Road, going all the way through to before Vineyard Avenue. From the Traffic Center, I'm Brian Vance.
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1: Ventura, the 101 southbound. You're going to be seeing delays from the 33 to just before the 126. After that, the 101 southbound, watch out for some slowing right around Del Norte Boulevard. Other side of the freeway, the 101 northbound, it's going to be slow and go. This is from Las Posas Road, going all the way through to just before Vineyard Avenue. From the Traffic Center, I'm Brian Vance.
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Jazz Live. I'm Bev Rainey. Thank you, as always, for joining us for your evening party full of all your favorite country stars. Oh, speaking of, Megan Maroney is going to be on the show with us tomorrow night starting at 7 o'clock. Don't miss out on that. She's all

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1: 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I don't think I ever come to the Opry and play and not have those butterflies. 9-year-old Lainey would be freaking out. It kind of makes me emotional. Y'all gonna see me cry again.
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Paul Swindell is definitely a proud girl dad, and I love his baby's name. It's Rainey, spelled just like my last name. Here's his latest on Country Nights Live. You know it, it's called Girl Dad.

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1: Jason Aldean says if he could get rid of anything in country music, he'd actually wipe out social media altogether. He admits that's a very unpopular answer, especially with his wife Brittany being a major influencer. But Aldean says people have taken social platforms far beyond what they were meant to be, and he wishes he could hit reset. The Zac Brown Band's John Driscoll Hopkins says he's chasing the clock as he continues to battle ALS. Hopkins is taking more family trips, recording, and still touring, but worries staying so active may be stressing his body. He hopes his progression stays slow and he can keep singing as long as possible. And two big tour changes. Parker McCollum postponed two shows as he and his wife welcomed baby number two, saying family comes first. And Bailey Zimmerman canceled the entire international leg of his tour to focus on important family matters, assuring fans everything is okay. He just needs to be home right now. That's your Country Nights Live news update. I'm Bev Rainey.
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Mahomes absolutely packed the house at Wembley. Yes, Wembley, the other day in the UK. The UK is loving him right now. He is selling out everywhere. 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

0: Dierks Bentley realized he was a man when?
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0: Yeah. All the dads out there know that is a fact, right? 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
1: Currently, I cannot live without Tums or Omeprazole. I got some crazy acid reflux. The second thing would be some throat coat, which is like the best tea ever. You put some honey in it. Sometimes in the morning, I get up and I'll take a liquid IV, the powder, and an emergency powder and put it in some hot water. That's like my go-to every morning, wakes you up. I've been trying to get off of caffeine, so we're taking Red Bulls off of our rider currently. And you gotta have some Jack Daniels, good Tennessee whiskey to get the party started.
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0: Brantley Gilbert has a few opinions about being a co-writer with Hardy. And I'm telling you, I would love to be a fly on the wall watching those two write songs together. Check this out.
1: He's obviously good at what he does, and he does his homework, too. It's not like he'll just sit down in a room and expect something awesome to happen. He shows up with ideas. I think one of his big strengths is he holds his place in a room right, but I can be a little overbearing at times. I have a tendency to hijack a right. Like, if I think it's something I'm going to put on my record, I'll just straight up steal it, and I can box people out and block ideas and block words. And I have a tendency to be overbearing in a room. He doesn't have that. If he really has a solid line, he'll stand up for it. Like, he's not a pushover when it comes to that. But I just feel like he molds into a room well, and he's a great writer, but he's a great co-writer. You know, there is a difference. You know, you'll meet guys that write great songs by themselves that get in a room with other people, and it can be nails on a chalkboard. But he's not one of those. He's a solid-ass dude.
0: Fly on the wall, just 1 hour. That's all I want from those two. And check out that process. Here's Hardy's favorite country song on Country Nights Live.

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0: ish, and they're very successful people that, like, their opinions are very valid, but they had a different opinion on what the music should be, and it was more radio friendly and more in that, like, Rascal Flatts lane. And that stuff's great. I mean, I grew up listening to that stuff, but that's not in my wheelhouse. That's not, like, what I do well or where I think my strong suit is. So I kind of respectfully said, that's not the deal for me. And then I ended up with this publishing deal, and I kind of said, I'm going to focus on being a great songwriter and writing songs for other people. The crazy part is, like, I never got a Nashville cut by any artist, but I was getting Texas cuts, and they were working down there. I would go see William Clark Green play a sold out show, and they're screaming the song that we wrote.
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0: Stella Lefty's Boston on Country Nights Live. She's going to be on the show soon. Cannot wait for it. We've got Corey Kitt and Co. Wetzel up next for you with Rocky Mountain Low. And here's Corey talking about being a songwriter before an artist.
1: When I moved to Tennessee, you know, when I got my publishing deal, it was after kind of hitting pause on an artist career a little bit. 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My vision for it was like Eagle.

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Luke Bryan's got new music, a new album coming out, and he's teasing one of the first songs on social media right now. Here he is with George Burge, Ride, Ride, Ride. I threw a

0: George Burge and Luke Bryan, ride, with George talking a little about having number ones he never thought he'd have.
1: I've been chasing the dream of being a country artist my whole life, right? Like, it's always what I wanted to do, but it always felt like a dream that was maybe too big to catch. You know, it's like telling somebody you want to go be a quarterback in the NFL or, you know, be a major league pitcher or something like that. You tell people you want to be a famous country singer and they'll look at you and be like, all right, man, good luck. Like, yeah. You know, I was just dumb enough to keep my head down and keep chasing it even when it wasn't working. And I'd always dreamed about like having the plaque to hang on the wall and you know, what it would be like to be able to say I had a number one song. But I didn't think about the things that come along with it as far as like the touring and the brand opportunities and, you know, the opportunity to go in and make a full record, like all these things that are incredible that I didn't even realize came along with having my first success with that. So it's still a little bit hard for me to believe that we're here, but it's been awesome.
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Charles Wesley Godwin is going to be hanging out with us here on the show coming up in the next several weeks. I can't wait to get to know him more in depth. He's just got such a deep soul. Here he is with Luke Holmes, Better That Way. 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

0: Chris Young is involved with a lot of charity work, but one that we can all agree on is St. Jude. Here's my chat with him about that.
1: Yeah, there's a lot of different charities that I've been involved with over the years. I mean, obviously one of the nearest and dearest to everybody, I think, in country music specifically is St. Jude. I've done a lot with them and just an amazing organization. If you don't know anything about St. Jude, every single thing that they do for research, they give away for free to other hospitals. And that is not normal. Every single thing that they do for people that come and stay there is for free.
0: Absolutely, 100%. They even put the families up.
1: They do. Kids that are going through a lot of stuff and parents that are just stressed out and don't know what to do because their kid's sick. What St. Jude does is absolutely amazing.
0: Donate to St. Jude if you ever get a chance to do that. Help save a child's life. It's so important. Here's Chris's I'm Coming Over on Country Nights Live.

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1: Hoping you guys can play Jason Aldean for Autumn in Esquihoni.
0: Absolutely. 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

0: Say so. Say so, Dan and Shay on Country Nights Live. 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
1: Mental health is a major issue in the world today, and it's just something that we've dealt with ourselves, and we're proud to stand behind this message and hopefully just let people know that there's always someone there on the other end of the telephone, and just to give some hope and encouragement to somebody who might be going.

0: The Hammer Alley Podcast, an 80s flashback mockumentary. 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
1: Denver, you are the greatest crowd we've ever had. 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

forget, we've got Megan Maroney on the show with us tomorrow, kicking off at 7 o'clock. It's going to be a fun night. Right now, by request, here's Luke Combs, Be By You. 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

0: Keith Urban. By the way, he owns his own recording studio. He bought it a couple years ago now, I believe. Here he is talking about it.
1: I feel like I bought the school I went to. That's what it feels like. But I made a lot of records here, including a guitar solo on Somebody Like You and a bunch of things like that. So I've got a lot of history in this place, and can't believe it's now mine. I think all the Shania records were done here. A lot of the Kenny Chesney records, tons of records. Taylor.
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0: 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Who is this?
1: Hi, my name is Chloe. I'm from Southern California. I was wondering if you could play Megan Maroney.
0: Yes, I can. Here's Medicine.

0: Warm for the Wind. It's Ella Langley on Country Nights Live. Cody Johnson coming up next with The Fall. And here he is talking a bit about how that one got picked as a single.
1: I was a strong advocate for this song for radio because I'll just use it against one of my own. I thought that Made in the USA was going to be like the next Toby Keith hit, you know. I really did. And when we played it live, I was like, okay, you know, people enjoyed it, but I saw them talking to each other. I saw them like not really paying attention. And then it's like, all right, next song. Kick off into The Fall. All the cell phones in the entire arena all go up and they're like, it's here, it's here. And I noticed it and I was like, well, there's my research and development right there. So that's why we picked it.
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Country Nights Live. It's Bev Rainey, and a big thank you for hanging with us tonight. And thanks to our producer, Justin Reimer. Here's Taylor Swift. I knew it. I knew you.

The album is called Christian Name. We are talking with Charles Wesley Godwin tonight about that album, about football, and about his friendship with Luke Combs. More with him in just a couple minutes. It's Hardy, Eric Church, Morgan Wallen, Tim McGraw, MacArthur on the Overnight Ride.

This is where the artists and fans of country music come together. Welcome to the Overnight Ride, live from Nashville to hometowns across the USA.

0: My name's Justin. This is The Overnight Ride. Charles Wesley Godwin is here talking about his brand new album, Christian Name. So you said you've had a lot of help on this album, Stephen Wilson Jr., Laurie McKenna. Is it hard to reach out to people and be like, hey, can you help me with this?
1: No, you know, I didn't think it was hard to do that. I really enjoyed it, and I think hopefully they enjoyed it too. I think we made some really beautiful pieces of art. You know, this is the part I really love is the writing and the recording part of that. I really enjoy that process, and just felt on cloud nine a lot of those days after finishing some of these songs. So I really enjoyed it, and I hope they enjoyed working with me.
0: I have to apologize. The first time I saw you live was CMA Fest, but we made it a point. We put you on the schedule. Live show. Do you find it difficult to craft a set list to get the crowd active, but also put the songs that you want out there? Because the ebbs and flows of it are great.
1: Yeah.
0: It's got to be a challenge to kind of get that honed in correctly.
1: Yeah. I don't know. I think we're pretty good at it. I think we've always done a good job of, we're able to, even some of the slower songs, we're able to adjust them live to make them bigger for the live show. So a lot of times if somebody's never seen us live, but if they've listened to all of our recorded music, they will hear a more maybe energetic, bigger version of some of the slower songs in the live show than the way they're recorded on the albums.
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0: Gavin Adcock, Wannabe, on The Overnight Ride. His brand new album, The Day I Hang It Up, out on October 2nd. Today, dropped a brand new song called Working Man, and he had one of the funniest teases I've seen. Said a lot of blue-collar babies might be made when listening to that song. It's Morgan Wallen. I Got Better on The Overnight Ride.
1: Everything's still pretty much the same around here.

0: Parker McCollum killing me on the overnight ride. Another thought from his mind. He said, I would rather cook macaroni one piece at a time than have you show me a video on your phone. I can relate. Right now, John Morgan, kid myself.
1: Wee-wee.

The news was a little confusing at first. Riley Green is doing 2 seasons of The Voice. So, season 30. And then there is season 31, which is going to be The Voice Celebrity. Keke Palmer will be hosting, Joe Jonas, Queen Latifah, and Riley Green will be the coaches. Okay, so it's 2 seasons for Riley Green. At first, I was like, did I mess these numbers up? Riley, think as you drunk on the overnight ride.

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0: Justin, man. This is the overnight ride. Charles Wesley Godwin is on the show. So the album Christian Name starts out with a sermon. Was that the beginning of the process, or was that kind of you stumbled upon it? Or
1: that was more towards the end.
0: Yeah,
1: that was more towards the end. Al, my producer, Al Torrance, had found that recording of Dave Stacey. I don't know how he found out about Dave Stacey because I did not know about Dave. But Al found out about Dave Stacey and pulled that recording. Dave's talking about the Book of Job, which had a huge impact on me the last couple of years. It's basically why bad things happen to good people. And Al put some music to that, and we had a heck of a time finding Dave to get permission to use that, but we were able to find him through the gentleman whose YouTube channel was the guy who had videotaped him. So we got all that sorted out and just thought it was a very powerful way to start the album.
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Another big thank you to Charles Wesley Godwin for being on the show tonight. We are a couple weeks away from Kane Brown being on the show. We're going to talk about his bar. One of the drinks there was so good. It did send me back a couple hours the next day. I want to know if he created it.

My name's Justin. This is the Overnight Ride. You can always connect with me, Justin Off Air, on Instagram. Call, text 615-737-1033. It's Jacob Hackworth. And what took you so long? You told me.

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Charles Wesley Godwin is on the show tonight. My name's Justin. This is the Overnight Ride. I'm going to warn you, we're going to nerd out about West Virginia football in a couple minutes. You tried out for the team. They were one of my favorite teams. I feel like it's only fair. I threw

0: This is the Overnight Ride. Charles Wesley Godwin is here. I'm kind of a pseudo West Virginia football fan. You have a lot of ties to them, so I got to ask you. How often have you watched the Tavon Austin highlights reel?
1: Oh, man. I probably watched that Tavon YouTube video like 20 times. I mean,
0: dude, I watched it
1: not as much as some other folks, but yeah, big time. I played 7-on-7 against Tavon in high school.
0: No way.
1: Oh, yeah. Buddy, I should have known then. Like, I didn't give – I guess I had a delusion that I could play high-level college football even after that day. I should have given it up right there. The difference, man.
0: Oh, he's incredible.
1: Being on without pads, like where you just have to touch somebody or grab a flag off of them. The difference, yeah, is unreal. And then the closest I ever got to a state championship was my junior year. It's funny I say a kid, but he's my age. He's in his mid-30s now, but it was a guy named Aaron Dobson.
0: Yeah.
1: Was on South Charleston. And he went to Marshall, and I think at that time you only had to go to play college football 1 year before you go up, maybe two. I can't remember. But anyways, 1 or 2 years later, he was catching balls from Tom Brady on Monday Night Football against the Jets. Touchdown passes down the sideline. I was like, oh, my gosh. So anyways, yeah, the difference when you're on a field with guys like that and you are just not even close to having the same athletic ability really just brings you right down to earth. And
0: but it's led to this now. I mean,
1: It led to this. But, man, yeah, I it's a hard lesson for a kid who has big dreams to learn, you know.
0: As soon as I saw the email came through, like those West Virginia teams were like Pat White, Noel Devine, like those guys, Steve Slayton,
1: and unreal, Owen
0: Schmidt.
1: Yeah. You know, you probably don't know this. Owen is a big part of my music career.
0: Really?
1: Yeah.
0: He played for the Eagles. I'm an Eagles fan, so yep. I got two links to him.
1: Yep. Yeah. He played for Seattle and the Eagles. He went back to Morgantown after he was done playing football and opened up a music venue.
0: Really?
1: A saloon, Schmidt Saloon in Morgantown. And Owen had a great ear. He really had some great acts. So he would have me play Wing Night every Monday. He was really one of the first people outside of my own family who thought that like what has happened could happen. And he had my first band, Union Sound Treaty. You know, we played there on a regular basis. I opened for Luke Combs there in January 2016.
0: Wow.
1: He had Chris Stapleton there in 2013. Like, Owen had a great ear and booked some great acts and was a big part of my coming up.
0: More than just running people over and hitting himself in the head with a helmet.
1: He played lead guitar in my old band there for a while, too. He's a great guitar player. And you know those 810 bass cabinets?
0: Yeah.
1: He's the only person I've ever seen been able to pick one of those up, open palm, like a moving box on the side and carry it around. Like it's something that weighs 40 pounds or something. And I think those things weigh 185 and they're almost as tall as a person. Owen would pick that thing up open handed when we were loading in and loading out.
0: He was a freak, man. He was good.
2: Yeah. Be right back.
3: 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Thank you for being part of our family. The Overnight Ride will be right back.
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Palooza this past weekend, a festival in Chicago she's been going to since she was 15, and revealed that she has her debut album on the way. John Party Boots Off on the Overnight Ride.

So all five songs on the Billboard Hot 100 this week are country songs. Ella Langley has two of those. Today she released another collaboration with Coe Wetzel. I feel like at some point she may own the entire top five. The way it's going, it would not surprise me. 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

Dylan Scott's kids are impressive. Number one, his youngest, Baron, keeps collecting dollar bills on stage while out on tour with dad. And Beckett, his oldest, has been joining him on stage for Boys Back Home. Dad and son harmonize. I think the gene got passed out. Beckett might be a singer eventually. Dylan Scott, Dear Big City, on the Overnight Ride. Dear

0: The Overnight Ride. The Overnight Ride. 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We'll be right back.
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I think we're doing it today. If not, make sure you follow me at Justin Off Air on Instagram. The chairs in here smell. One of my coworkers has a steam cleaner. We're going to see what comes out of the chair. I'm intrigued and terrified at the same time. I will post a video.

Good morning, good evening, whatever time of day it is for you. Always happy that you're here. My name is Justin. This is the Overnight Ride. Been looking forward to this one for a while. On the show tonight, Charles Wesley Godwin talking about the brand new album, Christian Name. Have him in a few right now. It's everybody's caption for their Instagram post. It's Luke Bryan, Drunk on You.

0: Overnight Ride, and Charles Wesley Godwin is on the show. Couple days into the life of Christian name, the public life, obviously, it's been with you for a while. How are you feeling now that everybody is hearing what you put into this album? Man,
1: it's a great relief for me to get it out there. I feel like there's like a weight off my shoulders that I think I'm going to enjoy getting back into the notebook and just, I guess, just not having that hanging over me when I go to write whatever the next thing is. So it's a big relief for me to finally get it out. And I've already gotten a lot of just really positive messages from people, from folks that it's really connected with. And that's really the hope. So the fact, you know, knowing that that's already happening is, it's a great feeling.
0: Do you find, like, are you a person that, like, the album comes out and you said you're going to grab your notebook, you just jump right into the next thing, or do you take time?
1: No, I think I'll just kind of just get right to it. Mm-hmm. And, you know, I've never been too fast of a worker. Like, I give months sometimes, like, on one song, going back and forth with certain lines and things, but I think I'm just going to get right to it. I'm actually, like, really looking forward to it.
2: Be right back.
3: 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The Overnight Ride will be right back.
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Big thank you to Charles Wesley Godwin for jumping on the show tonight. If you have not listened to Christian Aid, do yourself a favor. Get on the porch this weekend. 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Right now, Lainey Wilson and Phone Keys Wallet.

0: Hardy, Eric Church, Morgan Wallen, Tim McGraw, MacArthur on the overnight ride. We're quickly approaching the August 19th date of the launch of MacArthur Legacy that will help U.S. farmland preservation, conservation, and sustainability. And we'll probably have some cool merch.
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2: He's a ranch hand in a pinch, man. Hotter than the red on the cattle brand. Cause she's a gold digger with a quick trigger. A cast iron skillet

Kane Brown Woman on the Overnight Ride. He'll be on the show very, very soon. For like the fourth time, me and KB. Might as well just talk every month at this point. Thanks to Charles Wesley Galvin for being on the show tonight. Here's Luke Combs.

Megan Maroney on the overnight ride. I'm trying to think of the word. It's not honored. It's not encapsulated. Remembered? She's an American Girl doll now. It'll be available this Christmas if you have a niece, a granddaughter, or a daughter in your life. Charles Wesley Godwin is on the show tonight. More with him in just a couple minutes. Right now, Lauren Elena and Chase Matthew. Another

0: James Justin, this is the Overnight Ride. Charles Wesley Godwin is on the show talking about his album, Christian Name. There's a song on there called Hey There, Son. Is there any truth that it took you about 5 years to finally complete it?
1: Yeah.
0: Kind of get it going?
1: Well, I did the first verse and the chorus in December 2019, and I stopped on purpose and waited 5 years to write it with Lori McKenna. And if I hadn't have had the opportunity of writing it with her, I'd probably still be waiting to write that song with her. I don't know. There's certain gut feelings I get, and I listen to my gut. And yeah, I remember thinking this would be a great song to write with her back in 2019. So I just stopped it and left it right there and never forgot about it. And, July of 2024, that time came and pulled it out. I don't think I told her that day. Tonight might be the first time she hears it at the Bluebird, but I had that in mind the whole time.
0: So when you started writing the song, you're like, I really want Lori on this. Did you realize it kind of halfway through? Let's finish this up.
1: No, not when I started it. It's just right when I realized what the melody was going to be and what this was going to be about. And then I was like, this would be really good to do with Lori McKenna someday.
0: All right, so that's one collaboration. We also have the Luke Combs song, which is huge. Love it. The coolest part, I think this might have been your intention, simple life but bigger production on it. Mm-hmm. Like your lyrics are very like romanticizes bleachers and Friday Night Lights, which are like the simple things. You forget those things, but then it's a big song.
1: Yeah, yeah. I you know, we're just trying to make it sound the best that it possibly could. We actually I think the first we recorded most of that at the Power Station in New York City last summer, and I think the first version of it I was like, we got to cut a lot of this out. We had too much stuff. So yeah, I really liked how it turned out, and the slide guitar solo kind of it sounds like something soaring, and I really enjoyed that. It caught my ear when Al pulled the slide out.
0: Did you just shoot Luke a text and say, hey, do you want to be on this?
1: I did, yeah, in November. Yeah, waited until we had a kind of polished, pretty clean version. Yeah. And, texted him on Thursday night. We were out in Salt Lake City with Eric Church. And I think Saturday morning we were rolling into Spokane, Washington. And he got back to me and said he loved it and would love to.
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say so. Every time I play this song, I am reminded that at one point, Tim McGraw was going to record this, which would have been great. But every time that leaks, that artist should have to do a cover of it. It's Thomas Rhett t-shirt on the Overnight Run.

0: was done for.
1: Ever since I found out what dandelion honey is, I've been stuck in a TikTok loop. I just thought they squeeze the dandelions. No, they got to boil the leaves, and there's sugar, and there's water, and there's other things. The dandelion honey will be in Ella Langley's beer with Shiner Beer that comes out next week on the 13th. I thought they were pressing them. I don't know. It's Ella and Morgan. I can't love you anymore.

See, Tyler Nance did it the correct way. 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He found a guitar in an airport, and he started playing. And people loved it. 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I'd have been hollering.

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That's Trey Penley, Family Man, on the Overnight Ride. More information about Kenny Chesney and Megan Maroney doing another duet on Kenny's new album. Apparently the song's been around for a while. Kenny was just waiting for the right person. Now I'm excited to hear it. It's called It Just Got Weird. This is called Carry On. It's on the Overnight Ride. She

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Always grateful for the opportunities that are presented to us on the show. Tonight, we have Charles Wesley Godwin joining us talking about his brand new album, Christian Name. More with him in a few. Right now, it's Bailey Zimmerman and Chevy Silverado.

0: My name's Justin. This is the Overnight Ride. Charles Wesley Godwin is on the show. Brand new album, Christian Name, is out. We're talking about Luke Combs. You guys have kind of a similar story where you got, like, started playing guitar later. And by later, I mean, you know, 20, 21 years old. Do you think, like, starting late has helped you focus more on putting out music? Or did you find yourself at kind of a disadvantage?
1: I think it's both. I think I'm definitely in a disadvantage skill-wise on the guitar, especially. Mm-hmm. The voice is, I think that's something you can't teach. You either have it or you don't. You either sound unique or you don't. The guitar playing, though, man, you know, I think I would have been a much better player and probably been more capable of writing probably a wider range of types of songs had I picked up a guitar as a young kid. But then on the other hand, I think it gave me, maybe I had a little bit more in the tank since it was also new and fresh to me when I was in my early, mid and late 20s going through the grinding years, whereas somebody that might have picked up a guitar when they were 5 or 6 and become a really good player and always knew that they were going to be a professional musician. And then they get into those hard years in their 20s and they've already been doing it for like almost 20 years. They might become more jaded.
0: I was going to say, they may have skipped the jaded part.
1: They might have had less, maybe they had less patience for the rough times since they know they're so good and all this. I guess the naivety, like the, I don't know, being naive might have helped me knowing that when I was 26, I was like, oh, I'm only 6 years into this. How can I expect good things to happen to me? So maybe that helped me. So I think it's pros and cons. It's still... The nice thing about choosing, you know, you choose something as an adult, you know, you truly, you have a passion for it and a love for it. If somebody starts as a young kid, maybe it's something that they're just like, this is what I do. I'm good at this. But then maybe they fell out of love with it when they were a teenager or something like that, you know. So I think there's pros and cons.
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7: 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I'm Ray Gonzalez with State Farm, and like a good neighbor, State Farm is there.
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Charles Wesley Godwin, Luke Combs, Better That Way on the Overnight Ride. Thank you, Charles, for joining us on the show. Busy schedule when you release a new album. It's Brandon Lake and Cody Johnson, When a Cowboy Prays.

trying to find something to do this week, and I said, let's go back to the movies. I really enjoyed The Odyssey. So I look up what's happening at my local theater, because in my mind, there's only two movies right now. Spider-Man and The Odyssey. There's also a Grateful Dead meetup, I guess, for fans. I couldn't think of three more different groups of fans. And I'm sure they'll all get along. Here's Move On. It's Kevin Powers and Shabu.

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I was told today is National Lighthouse Day. 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Here's Blake Shelton. 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
1: Friday!
0: And here we go. Wrap up the week. Here's Morgan on K Hay.

0: It's Morgan Wallen and Been By Now at California Country K. Hey, and the morning wake-up call with Dave Daniels, 6:09. And it's Friday morning. You bet it is.
1: Friday!
0: And we are excited heading into the weekend. We got lots of good stuff going on. Of course, coming up later on this morning, we will be live out at the Ventura County Fairgrounds for the Junior Livestock Auction. Gets underway this morning. Folks already getting out there and getting their animals ready for show and sale. And we're looking forward to being out there broadcasting live along with the Wharf. Proud sponsor of the Junior Livestock Auction, supporter for many, many years. And we're proud to be a part of it with them as we step into this brand new day, the seventh day of August, the 219th day of the year, 146 days remaining. Today is Professional Speakers Day and Beach Party Day, and it's also Junior Livestock Auction Day, and we're so excited to get out there. 31 days left until Labor Day, which means the sensational summer is rolling on and counting down. And coming up this morning, we will give you a chance to pick up tickets to Universal Studios Hollywood. Pair of tickets out to the new Fast and Furious Hollywood Drift with a challenge word over at khay.com. So lots of good stuff going on this morning. We'll be here in studio for a little while, and then we're going to head out and be out at the livestock barns at the fairgrounds, hanging out with all the kids and getting you ready for the Junior Livestock Auction coming up this morning as we start to wind down on the Ventura County Fair final weekend, rodeo weekend, and excited. All right, stand by. Music on the way. Nate Smith coming up, who we're proud to have this past Wednesday night on the grandstand stage at the Ventura County Fair. Kenny Chesney coming up. Also, don't forget about your K-Hay Concert Challenge, 8 o'clock this morning. Mitchell Tenpenny tickets for you on the line. So that's all ahead for you this morning on a Friday morning wake-up call as we get you rolling here on the seventh day of August, 2026.
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3: Now, we are definitely in the Friday morning light mode. Really not a thing going on. Roadways, the 101 Ventura Freeway looking full speed ahead right now through Ventura County. Even the 118, it's in good shape both ways. So far, so good. No slowing that we can see. Highway 23, if you're making your way between Moore Park and Thousand Oaks from the 118 to the 101, looking great both directions. You're moving right along. From the Traffic Center, I'm Alan Lee.
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6: 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I'm Ray Gonzalez with State Farm, and like a good neighbor, State Farm is there.

California Country, K-Hey, Nate Smith. Great show Wednesday night at the fairgrounds. You're ready for the Junior Livestock Auction coming up this morning out at the Ag Barns. 18 minutes past 6 o'clock, up and running on a Friday morning wake-up call. Local news coming up right after we carry on with Kenny.

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1: Well, in California, the statewide average gas price is down another penny. Average cost for a gallon of self-serve regular is now $5.61. Here in Ventura County, a little less, $5.59. With more people turning to chatbots for mental health advice, California lawmakers are proposing new rules for how the AI tools can be used. Senate Bill 903 says AI should help with things like paperwork and support professionals, but should not act as a therapist. The ACLU is condemning President Trump's latest executive orders targeting birthright citizenship. The Supreme Court this year struck down Trump's earlier effort to restrict birthright citizenship. Sports, the Angels beat the Baltimore Orioles 4-1. The Dodgers visit the Arizona Diamondbacks at 6:40. And you can listen to all the Dodgers games on Ventura County's home for the Los Angeles Dodgers. Groovy 106.3 from the News Center. I'm Alan.
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1: The road's still in great shape out there. Friday morning light is the order of the day. The 101, the Ventura Freeway, looks really good right now. No accidents or stalls and no slowing that we can see in either direction. Highway 126 from the 101 to the 5, heading out of Ventura through Santa Paula, Fillmore, Piru, all the way to the 5, the Castaic Junction. It is a great drive both ways. No trouble spots and no slowing that we can see. From the Traffic Center, I'm Alan Lee.
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0: California Country K. Hank. Country, and she knows it. Luke Bryan, Dave Daniels. Friday morning wake-up call coming up this morning, 9 o'clock. It is a K-Hay sweet deal. We want you to take advantage of it. It's the Oxnard Jazz Festival, and you can be at either the Saturday performance or the Sunday performance at half price. 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Our sweet deal goes on sale this morning. Coming up at 9 o'clock for the Oxnard Jazz Festival. It's the 7th annual, happening September 10th through the 13th at College Park in Oxnard. 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
2: Yeah, boy, it's been a really quiet ride out there. Friday morning light, definitely. No accidents, stalls, or anything else to report right now. No slowing that we can see. Ventura Freeway, tell you what, doesn't get any better than this. You're moving full speed ahead now. Both ways to Ventura County, the 118, that's also in really good shape. Checking out Highway 33. Between Ojai and Ventura, no trouble, no slowing in either direction. From the Traffic Center, I'm Alan Lee.
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A little warmer today in Ventura, 75. And morning clouds giving way to afternoon sun. And throughout the evening, we'll see it cool down to about 66 for another day of the Ventura County Fair as we get ready to head out for the livestock auction. 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

0: California Country, Kay Hay, Zach John King, and Get to Drinking. 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Music on the way. Morgan Wallen coming up. Also Taylor Swift, I Knew It, I Knew You, Luke Combs, and more on a Friday morning wake-up call.
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2: Yeah, boy, it's been a really quiet ride out there. Friday morning light, definitely. No accidents, stalls, or anything else to report right now. No slowing that we can see. Ventura Freeway, tell you what, doesn't get any better than this. You're moving full speed ahead now. Both ways to Ventura County, the 118, that's also in really good shape. Checking out Highway 33. Between Ojai and Ventura, no trouble, no slowing in either direction. From the traffic center, I'm Alan Lee.
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0: Here we go, heading into the weekend. Taylor Swift, I knew it, I knew you.

California Country K, hey, and the morning wake-up call with Dave Daniels as we get your Friday up and running. Don't forget, Ventura County Fair is still ongoing, and you can get down to the wharf and win a pair of boots each and every day of the fair.

0: And you're invited to stop on in at the fair over at 980 Front Street and register to win a pair of boots. Congratulations to Katie Palato from Camarillo. Carlos Cisnero from Camarillo also won a pair of boots, and you could be next. All you got to do is head on by the wharf at 980 Front Street, just right across from the fair, and get yourself registered to win a pair of boots. And, of course, they've got all kinds of great stuff. We're heading out to the livestock barns for the big junior livestock auction going on today, all brought to you by the wharf. We'll be out there broadcasting live 8 to 11, and as the kids get ready to go to market today, and we're looking forward to being out there. But get over there and get yourself registered to win a pair of boots over at the wharf. And we'll be broadcasting live from the fair coming up 8 o'clock this morning, right here on a Friday morning wake-up call.
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2: I'll tell you what, it has been Friday morning light out there. Not a problem to be seen anywhere. And the 101, the Ventura Freeway, checking your ride through Ventura County. We're not seeing any slowing anywhere. Highway 126, as you leave the 101, eastbound, coming out of Ventura into Santa Paula, Fillmore, Piru, all the way to the 5, the Castaic Junction, looking good both ways. From the Traffic Center, I'm Alan Lee.
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1: A very wet winter is in store for the Ventura County coast as El Nino grows stronger. Forecasters say there's a greater than 90% chance of above average rain from December to February. The coast could get 40 to 70% more rain than normal, even more in the mountains. A California lawmaker wants to stop businesses from using your data and AI to decide how much you pay. Assembly Bill 446 says surveillance pricing allows companies to use your online activity and personal information to figure how much you might pay. And job creation in the U.S. stalled last month. The government's monthly employment report shows no new non-farm payroll jobs added in July. In sports, Angels beat the Baltimore Orioles 4-1. Dodgers visit the Diamondbacks at 6:40. 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From the News Center, I'm Alan Lee.
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1: Little trouble just popped up in Newbury Park on the Ventura Freeway, North 101. As you exit the freeway at Rancho Conejo Boulevard, injury crash has that off-ramp blocked. It looks like that car flipped over. It's on its roof right now. The 126 both ways between the 101 and the 5 from Ventura to the Castaic Junction. It's looking good. Full speed ahead in both directions. From the Traffic Center, I'm Alan Lee.
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0: California Country K. Hey, and the morning wake up call with Dave Daniels. Friday, getting ready to head over to the Ventura County Fairgrounds for the Junior Livestock Auction. But coming up in the next 25 minutes, I got a long set of country for you. Get you where you need to be, including my music on the way from Warren Ziders and Pretty Little Poison, Luke Bryan, Jelly Roll will be in there. Useless bits of information coming up, and then we'll be giving you a chance to win on the K-Hay Concert Challenge just after 8 o'clock when we get out to the fairgrounds. So stand by for that. That is all coming up here on this Friday morning wake-up call.
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2: Little trouble just popped up in Newbury Park on the Ventura Freeway, North 101. As you exit the freeway at Rancho Conejo Boulevard, injury crash has that off-ramp blocked. It looks like that car flipped over. It's on its roof right now. The 126 both ways between the 101 and the 5 from Ventura to the Castaic Junction. It's looking good. Full speed ahead in both directions. From the Traffic Center, I'm Alan Lee.
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3: A better life with Dr. Sanjay Gupta.
4: So-called superagers, they are an enviable segment of the population. People who are older than 80, whose brains function like someone a fraction of their age. It's true, a lot of these people have genetics on their side, but more and more research is bearing out the idea that people who practice good brain health also slow their cognitive decline. Dr. Richard Isaacson, a pioneer in the Alzheimer's space, told us that, quote, his studies have found lifestyle changes including diet, exercise, reducing stress and optimizing sleep, along with managing vascular risk factors with certain medications, can actually help grow brain areas and also reduce telltale signs of Alzheimer's, such as tau tangles and amyloid plaques. What else helps? Staying social, surrounding yourself with family and friends, and maybe even volunteering for a real sense of purpose. I'm Dr. Sanjay Gupta, helping you live a better life.
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0: It's Jelly Roll and Liar at California Country K-Hane. Dave Daniels on a Friday morning wake-up call, getting ready to head out to the Ventura County Fairgrounds to get ready for the Junior Livestock Auction. Hope to see you out there. If you're planning on being out there, stop on by and say hi in the pods broadcast studio. But right now, it's time for your
1: useless bits of information.
0: There's scientific proof that closing your eyes makes it easier to remember accurate details of the things that you saw.
1: Useless bits of information.
0: Sia wrote the song Diamonds in 14 minutes, and it went on to be a big number one song for Rihanna.
1: Useless bits of information.
0: There are more than twice as many corporations in Delaware than people. Now, Delaware has a very friendly corporate tax law, so a lot of businesses incorporate there, even if they don't have a real physical presence there. Delaware is home to more than 2.2 million business entities, but only has around 1 million in human population.
1: Useless bits of information.
0: A rabbi named Tobias Geffen is the only known Coca-Cola employee to view the secret formula. Now, Coke allowed it that way back in 1935 so they could get Coke certified, under one condition, that Tobias never shared it with anyone else.
1: Useless bits of information.
0: And finally this morning, AT&T Stadium in Texas, where the Cowboys play, is the one of the stadiums where the World Cup just finished up, uses more energy on game days than the entire country of Liberia. And that's your Friday morning
1: useless bits of information.
0: 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We're live from the fairgrounds coming up.
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3: Roads in great shape right now, making your way up the 101, though we do have a little problem here. It's in Newbury Park on the North Ventura Freeway at Rancho Conejo Boulevard. That off-ramp is partially blocked around an accident involving an overturned vehicle. So maybe a little slow as you make that exit, but the main line of the freeway appears to be moving along. Highway 126, you're in great shape. Between Ventura and the Castaic Junction, from the Traffic Center, I'm Alan Lee.
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1: As we get ready for the big junior livestock auction that's going on, and we want to congratulate Joe Zinga from Fillmore. He's the big winner on the KH Concert Challenge this morning. Picks up a pair of tickets to head out to Chumash Casino coming up next Friday night. It's Mitchell Tenpenny. Bring those boys in here, Noel. Bring those young men in here. Let's go. Let's get these guys rocking and rolling and get them on the air here. Let's find out who we got here this morning. Hello, gentlemen. How are you? You got to talk right in there. Talk in there so I can hear you. Oh, that's a little bit too loud. Say hi.
2: Hi.
1: There we go. That was in stereo, by the way, guys. It's a good job. What's your name?
2: I'm Timmy.
1: Yeah, where are you from, Timmy?
2: Ojai.
1: Yeah?
2: Yeah.
1: What are you raising this year?
2: Swine.
1: Yeah? How'd you do?
2: Well, I got last in market, but that's okay.
1: That's okay. Did you make weight and everything?
2: Yeah.
1: Cool. All right, and you're going to show today and sell?
2: Yeah.
1: Awesome. Awesome. What are you going to do with the money?
2: I save up for, like, college funds and other stuff.
1: Yeah, you can loan me $20? Nah, he's like, no way, dude. You should be giving me $20. That's awesome. How about you?
3: My name is Ford Tolmy. I'm raising a swine, too.
1: Okay.
3: And, yeah.
1: How you doing? How'd it go?
3: Good. I got 7th in market.
1: Very cool, man. Very cool. How long y'all, is this your first year doing it?
2: Second.
1: Second? How about you?
3: Second.
1: All right, cool. You love it?
3: Yeah.
1: It's pretty cool, isn't it?
3: Yeah.
1: You spend the whole year working hard, and this is the day, right? This is the day you look forward to, right?
2: Yeah.
1: That's pretty cool. Are you just being quiet here today?
4: No.
1: What's your name?
4: Ricky.
1: Ricky, are you showing today?
4: Yeah.
1: Yeah, what do you got?
4: Swine, too.
1: All right. Wow, we got three little piggies right here. That's pretty cool. what's your pig's name?
2: Diesel.
1: Diesel. All right. What about you?
3: Mine's named Ram.
1: Deram?
3: Ram.
1: Ram, just Ram. So you named a pig Ram. That's pretty cool. I like that.
4: Dixie.
1: So, where'd you come up with Dixie at?
4: I don't know. My sister just said Dixie, and that was the only name I could think of.
1: Okay, cool. Well, I'm excited to have you guys here. Thanks for being, you're like the first guests on the live broadcast brought to you by The Wharf in Ventura for the livestock auction. So congratulations, gentlemen. Have a wonderful day. I hope you sell your pigs for big bucks. Save that money. Keep doing what you're doing. And we appreciate you coming by.
3: Thank you.
2: Thank you.
1: You bet, guys. Have a great day, all right?
2: You too.
1: All right, cool. We're live at the Junior Livestock Auction here at the Ventura County Fairgrounds. It's all brought to you by The Wharf. And we're going to be out here till 11 o'clock today. So if you are on your way out, we look forward to seeing you. 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So get on out here. 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
5: 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Accident involving an overturned vehicle. That off-ramp is partially blocked. Not a big delay on the 101 itself, but you'll probably slow it down as you make that exit. Now, the rest of our roadways in good shape, though. The 118, no trouble and no slowing in either direction. From the Traffic Center, I'm Alan Lee.
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0: darling.
1: California Country, Kay Hay, and Chase Matthew, and darling, Dave Daniels. 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One of our favorite times, one of our favorite days of the year. 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How long you guys been in business?
2: Oh, shoot. 1916. That's what they're telling me, but nobody remembers. But we're our family's third generation in the business. And so, you know, this fair has been a big part of it. We're right next door, so we've always been involved in the fair. We're always so excited about it.
1: Well, we really appreciate you getting us out here and having us get this all set up. The kids work so hard during the year to get these animals ready for market, and this is the big day for them. This is like the Super Bowl for them.
2: Oh, you can just feel the excitement. You see the kids bebopping around, and they just have that look in their eyes, like this is the big day. And even the parents, you know, the parents, it's a big family affair. Everybody's put so much work into it. A lot of these parents, you know, I think we remember the parents raising animals and coming in the wharf back in the day. Now you see the parents doing it. It's just... It's part, like, it's a real family event, and it's what makes it so fun.
1: You know, like, you talk about, like, the parents get as nervous as the kids because they see their kids working so hard, getting up early in the morning to, you know, go out and feed and clean up the animal and get everything going. It's awesome. And the great place in Ventura to go and get all their feed and everything is right there at the wharf. You guys got it all.
2: Oh, yeah. It's so fun. It's just education for these kids, and that's what you want. It's all about the kids. It's all about the kids growing up, learning things. It's just wonderful. And just to see the kids come in over the years, they're coming in, bringing in letters. They need donations, so we're trying to help as many kids with that, and then you can do add-ons, and then people are buying the animals. It's a lot. These kids have done so much, so you really want to support them.
1: That's fantastic, and we're going to be out here till 11 o'clock today. The auction will get underway, and if you are on your way out, we look forward to seeing you stop on by. We're here at the Pods Broadcast Studio, have been all week long and all throughout the fair. And the Wharf, you guys got a big boot giveaway going on right now. All you got to do is stop on by, register, and we're giving away boots every day, right? We're giving away a pair of boots every day valued at least $150.
2: Yeah, fair is a big time for us, so it's all about the Western. 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We're giving away fair tickets with purchases. So we're doing all kinds of stuff. Just tying it into that Western lifestyle, which is the fair.
1: I was just showing you, I got my Ariats on from the Wharf, man. I love these boots. They're a little bit suede with a square toe, nice, comfortable. And you want to get some Western shopping done. You want to get all your work gear and stuff. You got to head into the Wharf, 980 Front Street, one of our friends. And we're glad to be out here with you, Todd. 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
4: The statewide average gas price in California is down by a penny. Average cost for a gallon of self-serve regular is now $5.61, and Ventura County a little bit lower at $5.59. California state scientists are protesting after promised raises were left out of the state budget. Contract called for 3-5% raises starting July the 1st, but the governor's office says the raises depended on lawmakers approving the money. New executive orders signed by President Trump aim to restrict birthright citizenship and ban birth tourism. Trump said the 14th Amendment applies to children of slaves, and that notion is long outdated. In sports, the Angels beat the Baltimore Orioles 4-1, while the Dodgers visit the Arizona Diamondbacks at 6:40. 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I'm Alex.
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4: Yeah, roadway's in great shape right now. We do have that one accident on the Ventura Freeway in Newbury Park. North 101, the Rancho Conejo Boulevard off-ramp is partially blocked. This is all due to an accident involving an overturned vehicle that is going to be there indefinitely, so look for delays as you make that exit. 118, you're in great shape both ways. Highway 23 also looking good between Moore Park and Thousand Oaks. From the Traffic Center, I'm Alan Lee.
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1: Oh, we're having a great time, too. It's Dave Daniels with the Morning Wake-Up Call. We are live out here at the livestock auction, just hanging out with a bunch of young adults that raised animals this year. I've got a couple new ones here. What's your name?
2: Hi, my name is Emily Gaona, and I'm from Briggs 4-H.
1: Nice.
3: My name's Kayla Mendoza. I'm also from Briggs 4-H.
1: Very cool. And you are raising pigs? Yeah. Yeah, what's the name of your pig?
2: My pig's name is Peggy Smalls instead of Biggie Smalls.
1: I got it. I love it.
3: My pig's name is King Julian.
1: Wow. What goes into making the name? How do you pick the name? Like, yours is a fun one, so yeah. It sounds like you kind of worked on it a little bit.
2: Yeah, so actually one of my friend's mom helped me with it. She was like, oh, how about like Peggy or something? And I was like, oh yeah, like Biggie Smalls. Like, that's kind of like my favorite artist.
1: Nice.
2: Too.
1: Cool. And you?
3: I grew up watching Madagascar, and I was watching it right before I got my pig, and I was like, King Julian.
1: That's what it is.
3: And he also likes fruit, so I was like, he wears a fruit crown, so I was like, King Julian, why not?
1: All right, that sounds great. You all excited about today? You worked really hard this year, huh?
2: Yeah.
1: Yeah. Tell me a little bit about a day with you know, what's the whole process?
2: So basically, we get to the farm. Start feeding, put some scoops in. I let them out, and usually they know when it's time to go feeding. Yeah. So they'll just come to the barn, they wait for me there, and then I go back, feed them, and then I go, okay, let's go to the wash rack. They'll go to the wash rack, and then after that, okay, let's go walking. They'll come walking, and then they'll come back. I said, okay, like let's go back home, and they'll go back home.
1: Wow. It sounds like my retirement. It's like, come and get the bath, Dave. Is that how it is for you, too?
3: I would say yes. For the most part, he does like interacting with the other pigs. So, like, I'll take him out. He'll hear, like, because my dad drives a truck, of course, so you'll be able to hear it. And you'll hear him running around in his pen. And then I'll be like, okay, let's go. I'll open it. And he'll go to the other pigs' pens because he loves, like, playing with them. And then with the feed, he gets crazy excited and starts eating. Wash rack, of course. Basically the same routine.
1: That's cool. Yeah. That's cool. Well, I wish you a lot of luck today, you know, with going to market. And hopefully you get a great price on your animal, and you save that money, and you work so hard. We're so proud of you. Thank you so much for coming by. We got a couple other folks. Hand off the mics there, and let's get our next. Where's our next two? Hi there. What's your name?
4: I'm Emma Adamson.
1: Hi, Emma, and you are?
4: Skylar Aguilar.
1: Skylar, come on, step up here. And so, where are you? Are you 4-H, FFA, Grange?
4: We're Heritage 4-H. Yeah.
1: Got it. And where's that located at?
4: Ojai, California. We're out of a small Christian school.
1: Very cool. And how many animals have you raised over the years?
4: This is my fourth year in Heritage 4-H.
1: And how about you?
5: This is my second year.
1: Second year, and you're both raising pigs too?
4: Yeah. My first year, I raised a dairy goat.
1: A dairy goat. Yeah. What was his name or her name?
4: Her name was Rosie.
1: Rosie the goat. And what's your pig's name?
4: Handsome.
1: That's a great name for a pig. What a handsome pig you have. That's cool. And what about you?
5: My pig's name is Chicken.
1: Chicken. You named your pig a chicken?
5: Yeah.
1: That's funny. So you guys have been working really hard. When do you all start with raising your animals? When does that all start?
5: I'm pretty sure it's in March.
1: Yeah.
4: Yeah. They're born in January. I don't know when hers is born. We have different breeders. Mine was born on January. I was actually there for the birth of all the piglets from the Burrito Italo. So we were there, and we didn't get them till like March 29th, I think.
1: Right, because they gotta kind of adapt.
4: They have to grow. Yep. They're like, I think it's like 3 months on their mama.
1: Yeah.
4: They eat from their mama. It's like 3 months or 3 weeks. I forgot.
1: Did you get to pick when you were there for the birth? You got to pick.
4: No. So we kind of like pull numbers of what order we're in. So I think I got like fourth or fifth.
1: So you had like the fourth round draft pick of the pigs.
4: Yeah. Yeah,
1: that's pretty
4: cool.
1: There
4: was only two litters, but there was like
1: with the first pick in this year's pig draft. No, that's funny. How about you?
5: My pig was, I'm pretty sure he was born on December 18th.
1: Okay.
5: Which is also my birthday.
1: No.
5: Yeah.
1: Wow, that's cool, huh?
5: Yeah.
1: Awesome. Now today you're gonna go to market. Is that a happy day or a sad day? Because I kind of like every time I think about it, I'm like, it's kind of a sad day for me if I got an animal. How about you?
5: Well, I think it's not super sad. Like, it is sad because you've been raising them for a while, but you still have them until Sunday.
1: Nice. So. Okay.
4: I do say it's a little hard, but it's easier if you don't get super attached to them.
5: Yeah.
4: And you know it's going to feed a family.
1: That's awesome. See, that's a great perspective on it. Well, we wish you a lot of luck today, and
4: hope that
1: you get a great price. We got two gentlemen back here that are ready to talk to us. They're come on in, guys. Three. Come on in. Oh, we got three now. Come on. They're multiplying out there, Noel. They're getting. We went from two to three. Ladies, thank you so much. Best of luck to you today, okay? Come on in, guys. Come on in. Step in. What's your name? Hold that up. There you go.
6: My name's Wyatt Sweatman.
1: Hi there. And you are?
6: I'm Emmett Sweatman.
1: Okay, brothers. Are you a brother, too?
7: Yeah.
1: Three brothers. What's your name?
7: My name's Garrett Sweatman.
1: Who's the oldest? You're the oldest? Middle? Who's middle?
7: I am.
1: You are, and you're the baby?
7: Yep.
1: Yep. So, okay, we'll start with the youngin'. So how many years you've been raising?
6: It's my fourth year.
1: Fourth year? How about oldest brother?
7: This is my fourth year raising a market steer.
1: Okay, fourth year, and you? So
7: fourth year raising.
1: Okay, so you all got into it 4 years ago.
7: Yeah.
1: Cool. What got you involved in it?
7: Our mom.
1: Yeah, she said, "Get busy, boys."
7: Well, she,
1: yeah, hold that mic up to it so I can hear.
7: Our mom got us involved because she's the leader for the lambs and the steers. So it started off with just. Our older brother Dylan and me and him.
1: Yeah.
7: And then next thing you know, all the pig people from our club switched over to steers. So
1: got it. Are you all raising steers?
6: I'm raising a lamb.
1: You're raising a lamb? How about you?
8: I'm raising a steer.
1: Wow. So steers, how much more difficult is it a steer to like raising a pig or a goat?
8: If anything, it's probably easier.
1: Yeah? Why is that?
8: Because they're like big old puppy dogs. They're really nice. The only thing you got to watch out for is they are stronger than you.
1: Yeah, for sure. Yeah, but you treat them good. They pretty much come along with you and do what you want to do. And they know that you're feeding them, right? Yeah. How'd you guys do in show this year? How'd you do when you brought them to show?
6: In market, I got third in my class.
1: Very cool, man. Congratulations on that. How about you guys with the steer?
7: Market, I got first in my class.
1: Wow, congratulations.
7: Thank you.
1: And you?
8: I got second in my class.
1: Oh, wow. You guys gonna have gonna duke it out a little bit, right?
7: No, we were in the same weight division.
1: You weren't in the same weight division?
7: We were in the same weight class. I was in the third. I think he was in the eighth.
1: Okay, very cool. Well, today's a big day for you guys, man. We wish you a lot of luck on going to the auction and hope that you get what you want. You worked really hard, and everybody's really proud of you, man. This is an awesome, awesome thing that you guys are doing. Congratulations, and hope you get what you need.
6: Thank you.
1: You bet. Pleasure. Hey, where's your club? Are you guys from Ohio as well? Or
8: we're from Fillmore.
1: Fillmore. Okay. You all from Fillmore, huh? What's the name of your club?
8: Bardsdale 4-H.
1: Got it. Well, congratulations, man. Awesome job. And we are live at the Junior Livestock Auction, all brought to you by The Wharf and the Pods Broadcast Studio. We're going to talk with more of these kids, man. They're awesome. They're doing their thing, and we wish them the best of luck. Congratulations. And some morning wake-up call live from the Ventura County Fair Junior Livestock Auction with 100.7 KA.
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9: Still looking pretty good out there, except in Newbury Park. We've got a pretty bad accident here. It's on the north side of the 101 Ventura Freeway at the Rancho Conejo Boulevard off-ramp. Now, that ramp is partially shut down around an overturned vehicle, and that will be there indefinitely. Everybody else in good shape, though. The 118, no trouble or no slowing to tell you about in either direction. From the Traffic Center, I'm Alan Lee.
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1: 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Showers and growers, that's what you did, right? You raised up animals. You are?
2: Avery.
1: Hi, Avery. And
2: Peyton.
1: Peyton, where are you from?
2: I'm from Fillmore.
1: Yeah? And yeah. You belong to what organization?
2: Barge 4-H.
1: Cool. And you are raising what?
2: Pig.
1: A pig. Awesome. And how about you?
3: I'm with Santa Rosa Valley 4-H and Briggs 4-H, and I'm raising a lamb and three rabbits.
1: You got the 805 show lambs there. You got your own brand going on there, huh?
3: It's my lamb leader and mentor.
1: Very cool. Now, how long have you been raising the animals?
3: I've been raising lambs for 4 years, and then this is my first year raising rabbits.
1: Yeah, rabbits.
3: Mm-hmm.
1: Wow, that's got to be a tough one, a rabbit, because they're kind of like, well, they kind of do what they want to do, don't they?
3: Yeah, for sure.
1: And so how do you raise up a rabbit and kind of, you know?
3: So I actually bred my own rabbits. It was a really long process, and yet short process for a rabbit lifespan, but I've been helping feed my mama, who's been helping raise these rabbits, and then I had to work on flipping them, which is required for showmanship, so you have to flip them on their backs, and it was tough, but definitely a learning experience from lambs, but it's been so much fun. I can't wait to do it in the future.
1: You gotta flip them on their backs.
3: Yeah.
1: That sounds like fun. Because they probably don't want to go on their backs, right?
3: Yeah, you got to start them young when you do it.
1: Yeah, it's one of those things. We're going to start you young. We're going to get you flipped on your back. And you're raising a pig?
2: Yes.
1: Yeah, and what's your pig's name?
2: Wrangler.
1: Wrangler the pig. And, mm-hmm. And how did Wrangler do this year?
2: He did good. He got first in Barrow Show and in Market for his class.
1: Congratulations. That's very cool. How many years have you been doing?
2: I've been showing for 4 years, and I've done pigs all 4 years.
1: Pigs every year.
2: Mm-hmm.
1: You got it down with the pigs.
2: Yes.
1: Yeah. It sounds like it's fun raising a pig. They seem like they actually become, like, you know, trainable, does your pig listen to you?
2: Yeah. My first year I had a pig that didn't listen, but ever since then I have had great pigs. Most of them listen pretty well.
1: What's it like having to keep a, you know, because like the word pig has such a different meaning, right?
2: Yeah.
1: But you got to keep them clean and everything like that. Mm-hmm. So what's that whole process of, do you gotta brush them? What do you do?
2: So you have to brush them with a certain brush. We call it a rice root every day, and it thickens up their skin. And then you're supposed to wash them at least once a week to keep them halfway decent. And most of them like to just roll in the sand or the dirt, whatever you have at your facility, so they get dirty.
1: So why do they do that? Why do they roll around in the sand? I mean, I'm not a farm guy, so I don't know. Like, why do they do that?
2: Most of the time, it's to keep cool.
1: Okay.
2: Because they get very overheated. Because pigs, their natural temperature is ranging from 101 to 103. So they're, like, way more warm than us.
1: See, this is what I'm talking about. This is where they learn all this stuff, and they're able to really understand what's going on with the animal. It's fantastic. What do you want to do when you get out of school?
2: I want to be a large livestock veterinarian.
1: See, I was going there. I felt that from you. What about you?
3: I want to be an equine surgeon.
1: Oh, wow. That's big time. That seems like there's going to be a lot of work going into that.
3: Yeah, and a lot of school.
1: All right. So are you all planned out? Do you know where you want to go to school and everything like that?
3: Yeah, I want to go to Cal Poly for my pre-vet, and then no clue where I want to go for my vet, and then I want to go to Australia for my specialty.
1: There's a girl with a plan right there. That's awesome. Congratulations. So how are we going to do today? How are we excited about today?
2: Yes, yeah, very excited. Sure.
1: So you're saving for college, right?
3: Yeah.
1: Are you saving for college too?
3: Yes.
1: All right. Well, hey, I hope you get a great price on your animals today.
2: Thank you so much.
1: With a rabbit, I mean, like, what do you get for a rabbit? Like, they
3: actually sell as much as lambs do.
1: Do they really?
3: Yeah.
1: Okay.
3: So I'm hoping to get maybe a little less from my rabbits than I do with my lambs, but I'm really excited because I'm hoping I can get a little more because I did win several things the past couple days.
1: Yeah, very cool. Well, congratulations. How many years have you been coming on the air with us now? This is like your second or third year?
3: Four years.
1: How about that? And they grow up every year, huh, Noel? They're getting bigger and bigger. Yep, that's crazy. Well, congratulations. We wish you the best today. Thanks for stopping by.
3: Thank you.
1: Enjoy the whole day. It's going to be a lot of fun.
2: Thank you so much.
1: We're live from the Junior Livestock Auction, brought to you by The Wharf at 980 Front Street. 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
4: All righty, good news as we wrap up a Friday morning. North 101 at the Rancho Conejo Boulevard off-ramp. Off-ramp is reopened, and that accident is completely cleared. Everybody else looks good. It's otherwise been a very, very light morning. The 118, both ways, you're looking really good. Highway 126 between the 101 and the 5, Ventura to the Castaic Junction. Full speed ahead from the traffic center. I'm Alan Lee.
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1: And we are having a great time out here at the Junior Livestock Auction. It's getting underway, and everybody's getting prepared and getting their animals ready for market, and that's exciting. And it's a big day. These kids have worked really hard throughout the year and made sure that they are all set for everything that they've got going on. And it's so cool to talk with all the kids that are here. They represent so many different organizations throughout Ventura County, and they work hard, waking up every morning, getting out to feed their animals, and then make sure that they're bathed properly, fed properly, and this is their big day. Their big day for rewards as they get ready to go to market. And we want to thank the Wharf for allowing us to be out here. You know, the Wharf, big sponsors of the Junior Livestock Auction, and they really come to town. The Butterball family, big part of what's going on, and you can stop on by the Wharf and enjoy a great sale going on all of their Western gear, their boots, their hats, and of course, if you have animals, they've got all the feed. They've got a great selection of feeds for all types of animals, and we appreciate them being a part of what we do and being able to come out here and support these children, these kids, these young adults. That's the word that I'm looking for, these young adults, and help them to get started on a great life, whether it be in you know, being a veterinarian or farming or whatever. The 4-H, the FFA, and the Grange doing great jobs in our local schools. All right, so we're out here till 11 o'clock. Everything getting underway. You're invited to come on out and be a part of it and enjoy and help out these kids. It's the Junior Livestock Auction live from the Ventura County Fairgrounds inside the Pods broadcast studio. 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
1: And here we go. It's the Junior Livestock Auction underway already, and they're getting ready to take their animals up on and get the bids and start seeing what they're worth. And I got a few more. I got some 4-H'ers, and first off, we'll start with you. What's your name?
2: Paisley.
1: Yeah, get something. You got to talk. What's your name?
2: Paisley.
1: Paisley. And why are you so quiet? You should be excited. It's a big day for you, right? So let's talk about what you're going to, what kind of animal do you have?
2: A lamb.
1: A lamb? And what's your lamb's name?
2: Ellie.
1: Ellie? I'm an Ella fella, by the way. Did you see that? Yeah, it's on my shirt. So is this your first year raising a lamb, or how many years have you been doing it?
2: Second year.
1: And was it a little easier this year than it was last year doing it your first year?
2: Like the same.
1: About the same? Got to get up early, got to go feed the lamb, got to bathe the lamb. Yeah. Is it fun, though?
2: Yeah.
1: Yeah? All right. And how did you do in show? How did you do? And what are you, is it called show? Is that what it is when you show the, or is it called market?
3: Well, there's
1: you got to hold the microphone up so I can hear it.
3: There's two shows, market and showmanship, and we already did market.
1: Okay, so how did you do in market?
2: I didn't do it.
1: You didn't do it.
2: Okay. My lamb didn't make weight.
1: Oh, didn't make weight. Got to feed him more, right? Or maybe he was just too active and burned it off. I don't know. But you're going to sell today, right? Or will you sell or no? No, but I'm sure you have buyers, right? I'm sure somebody's going to buy your lamb. Yeah, good for you. What grade are you in?
2: I'm going into sixth.
1: Sixth grade. All right. Well, you got many years that you can raise that lamb and make some money. Yeah, cool. And what is your name? Take a microphone. There you go.
4: My name's Sadie.
1: Sadie. Sadie's got a voice, doesn't she? She's got a little radio voice going on there. Sadie, I like the 4-H, right? That's 4-H. Yeah. What's the name of your club?
4: Bardsdale.
1: Yeah? And how long have you been doing?
4: This is my first year.
1: This is your first year?
4: Yeah.
1: Cool. What'd you raise?
4: A lamb.
1: A lamb? Yeah? How'd you do?
4: I think I did pretty good.
1: Yeah? So in market, how did you do?
4: I did pretty good. I got fifth place.
1: That's awesome. Yeah. And what's your lamb's name?
4: Ash.
1: Ash? How did you come up with the name Ash?
4: He was kind of gray when I got him.
1: And so, yeah, just was an easy choice.
4: Yeah.
1: It looks like some ash right there. Yeah. Well, get him up there and kick some ash. Right over the head there. Okay. Cool. Are you excited today?
4: Yeah.
1: Well, cool. What grade are you in?
4: Seventh.
1: Seventh grade. Awesome. And you are?
3: Isabella.
1: Isabella. How long have you been doing 4-H?
3: 4-H since probably 7.
1: Yeah?
3: Yeah.
1: And how many years you've been raising and showing, doing the livestock?
3: Well, this is my 4th year for lambs, but this is my 7th year overall.
1: Okay, yeah. So you're doing, what did you do before? What animals?
3: Pygmy goats and turkeys.
1: Pygmy goats, and so you've gone pygmy goats, turkeys. Turkey, that's got to be a hard one.
3: Mm-hmm.
1: Yeah.
3: Yeah.
1: And how did you do this year with your lamb?
3: I got 3rd in market.
1: That's very cool. You're very proud of that, right? Yeah. I saw the smile come out. You're like, I got 3rd. Yeah, that's awesome. And how you know, are you excited about getting up and doing the auction today?
3: Yes, but I'm a little nervous.
1: Why is that?
3: I don't know. It's just my parents were like scaring me before.
1: It's the parents' fault. No, don't be scared. You did a great job.
3: You
1: did the work. That's what it comes down to, doing the work every day, getting up and doing it, and now this is your reward day. So be happy, be proud, and don't be nervous, all right? Have some fun.
3: Okay, thank you.
1: I wish you the very best, all three of you.
3: Thank you.
1: Thanks so much for coming by and joining us here. 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

0: California Country, Kay Hayes. So not everybody listens to all the lyrics of a song, clearly. One of the newest trends on TikTok, people are confused, I guess. Randy Travis's On the Other Hand song is a song about a temptation of a married man to cheat. Well, brides are showing off their wedding rings and happy marriages to the tune of this song. I mean, they're probably taking the chorus at face value, never really listened to the entire song, or they have and just don't care. Or maybe it's a subliminal. Who knows? Keith Urban on the way. It's 100.7 K-Hay.
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2: Yes, we are. And it's the Junior Livestock Auction. It is underway and it's happening. And we've got another special guest stopping by. Hi, what's your name?
3: Madison Roberts.
2: Where are you from, Madison?
3: Ojai, California.
2: Yeah. What group are you with?
3: Heritage 4-H.
2: Yeah. What are you showing this year?
3: Swine.
2: You got yourself a piggy, huh?
3: Yes.
2: How big is your pig?
3: He weighs 249.
2: 249. Wow. How many years have you been doing raising up the animal?
3: This is my fourth year.
2: Wow. That's fantastic.
3: Yes.
2: Yeah. How did you do in market?
3: I got 8th place.
2: That's good. I mean, yeah. It's great. Don't be disappointed. You worked really hard, I'm sure.
3: Yes.
2: Yeah. And are these more of your friends over there? Or are they with a different organization?
3: I have no idea who they are.
2: Okay, so come on in, guys. Don't be shy. Come on. Let's come on. Don't be shy. We got plenty of microphones here. What is your name?
4: My name is Mia Bingham.
2: And where are you from?
4: I'm from Fillmore, California.
2: Fillmore, and you?
5: I'm Gabby, and I'm from Fillmore as well. Okay. We're sisters.
2: Oh, you guys are sisters. Okay.
4: Yeah.
2: So is there like a competition between you guys? Is that, you know, like, you know, Fillmore, Ojai, you know, or are you all like sisters?
3: Yeah.
2: Yeah. What are you showing this year?
4: So me and Herbie both show pigs and turkeys.
2: Pigs and turkeys?
4: Yeah.
2: So you have two animals then?
4: Yes.
2: Or do you have a pig and she has a turkey? Or she has a pig and you have a turkey?
4: We do. We both have pigs and we both have turkeys.
2: Oh, wow.
4: Yeah.
2: That's really going all in, isn't it?
4: Yeah. Yeah, we get a lot of money for our turkeys.
2: Yeah?
4: Yep.
2: Okay. What's it like raising a turkey?
5: They're kind of, it's funny because they're fragile when they're little, but they're also very sturdy birds. You just kind of make sure they have enough water, food, clean their pen. You have to work with them a lot to make sure they're nice and calm for show. So it's very different from large livestock, I'd say.
2: I would imagine. Now, when you, you're doing a swine, right? Pig?
5: Yes.
2: Okay. So did you teach your pig any tricks?
3: I tried to teach him how to sit down, but he has a hurt leg, so I couldn't.
2: That's kind of hard, I would think, right?
3: Yes.
2: Like, does he listen to you?
3: Yeah.
2: Have you got him trained? Do you give him, like,
3: he's a very sweet pig.
2: You use the stick thing, right?
3: Yeah.
2: And you, like, move him around? Yeah. What time do you get up in the morning to go feed your pigs?
3: Around, like, 6.
2: Yeah, you're up, like in the morning time, like me, every day.
3: Yeah.
2: Early. Yeah. Do you take a day off? Or
3: no.
2: You got to feed them every day, right?
3: Every day.
2: Every day.
3: Yes.
2: And when did you start?
3: When did I start?
2: Yeah, when did you start, you know, when did you get this pig?
3: March.
2: You got him in March?
3: Yes.
2: And I'm sorry, what's the pig's name again?
3: Dash.
2: Dash?
3: Yes.
2: Dash the pig?
3: Yes.
2: Okay. And what's your animal's names?
4: Mine's Bridget and mine's Peggy.
2: Now, is that that's the pig?
3: Yeah.
2: And what about the turkeys?
5: My turkey's name is Gertrude.
4: And mine is Lavender.
2: I say Gertrude is the perfect name for a turkey. Yeah. It's a great name. That's awesome. So you haven't gone through yet?
5: We have not gone through auction yet. We're just kind of waiting around, but we're going to be towards the middle of the day.
2: Yeah. You excited? Nervous? What's the feeling?
5: Yeah, I'm really excited. It's my last year showing livestock, so I'm just hoping to do really well. And
2: so what is it? Are you going to college now, or what are you?
5: So I'm actually going to go serve a mission for my church.
2: Fantastic. Where are you going?
5: I'm not sure yet. I have not gotten my call yet, but I'll be out for 18 months serving for the Church of Jesus Christ of Latter-day Saints. And then after that, I'll be going to Southern Utah University for nursing.
2: Very cool. Very cool. And you, next year, you're all...
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It's 100.7. 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

0: 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I mean, I guess it totally makes sense. 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
2: Hey, we're live at the Junior Livestock Auction. And it's all brought to you by The Wharf at 980 Front Street. We're celebrating our youth here with the livestock auction, which is going on underway. And I've got some more kids. We're going to wrap things up here. Hi, what's your name?
3: Alina.
2: And where are you from, Alina?
3: Barnsdale 4E.
2: Are you all together today?
3: Yes.
2: Okay, Alina, and you are?
4: Raymond Cruz.
2: Nice to meet you. And you are?
4: Mia Cruz.
2: And you are?
5: Savannah Gray.
2: So you two are brother and sister? Yeah. Oh, you didn't say your last name. That's why.
4: Oh, yeah.
2: Yeah, you just said your first name. So what are you raising?
3: All three of us are raising swine.
2: Okay, so you got three little piggies in the household.
3: Yeah.
2: Sounded fun. So how long have you been showing?
3: This is my third year.
2: Third year. How about you?
6: Second. First.
2: One, two, three. So you've been teaching them how to do it, getting it done. How did you show this year?
3: In the barrow show, I got first place in my class and made it to the champion drive, but unfortunately I didn't place in the champion drive. Then market, I got sixth place in my class, and bred and fed, I got third place in my class.
2: Fantastic. Congratulations. How about you? What are you raising?
7: I raised lambs.
2: Yeah, how'd you do?
7: I got first place in market.
2: Very cool.
7: He went to the grand champion round, but he didn't win. But that's okay. Right.
2: Yeah, it's okay. Long year. Huh? Raising up your lamb. Long year?
7: Yeah.
2: A lot of work?
7: Long year, yeah.
2: Yeah. But here we are on the payoff day.
7: Yep.
2: All right, how do you expect to do?
7: I already went, and I did pretty good.
2: Oh, did you?
7: Yeah, I'm jealous, though, because my bread got a lot.
2: Oh, look at that. And are you saving for college? What are you saving for?
7: So I'm just starting high school, so I'm going to be saving up to pay my mom back for a car. And hopefully I'm going to save up so I can go to Cal Poly if I do get in, that is.
2: Fantastic. Well, congratulations. Yeah. And you guys just getting started, was it a fun year?
4: Yes.
2: Yeah? And how did you do?
4: I got sixth in the market.
2: Very cool. And you?
4: I got fourth in my barrow show, then fourth in market.
2: Fantastic. Well, listen, proud of all of you. Congratulations on a great show, and wish you the very best and continued success raising animals. Take care. We're live at the Junior Livestock Auction here at the Ventura County Fairgrounds, broadcasting live in the Pods Broadcast Studio with California Country 100.7 KA.
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The Ventura County Fair is always a good time, but how about if you could win some boots on your way in? 980 Front Street, head into the wharf, because they are giving away a pair of boots every day of the fair. Katie Pilato from Camarillo, she got a pair. Alex Zapata from Northridge, got a pair. 100.7 K.

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0: many inches would you be willing to give up for $50 million? We're talking about height here, friends. Height. Okay. I would spend $50 million to be like 10 inches taller. But apparently online, this question has been asked, how many inches of your height are you willing to lose for money? Some people say 2 inches for like 300 grand. Some 4 inches for 750. Yeah, some people say that they would be willing to give up 10 inches of height for $50 million. I can't afford that. I'm only 5'3". Imagine me out here being 4'3". I can't go on any rides. I got $50 million. No thanks. Morgan Wallen on the way. 100.7. Hey, hey.
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0: Jacob is a pretty popular name, right? Olivia, Sophia, Liam, of course. We've seen all these babies named these things. Well, it seems like everybody wants to name their kids something original. Last year, it may have taken the cake, okay? Children, 10 or fewer children in 2025 were named some of the following. Tsunami, Infant Girl, Etherol, Willowdean. Willowdean's actually pretty cool. For boys, 3, Gator, Chaos. I knew a dog named Chaos. Corduroy, which happened to be one of my favorite bears, but I don't know that I would name my human child that. But hey, do you, boo. It's your kid. Riley Green on the way. It's California Country. Hey, hey.
1: Stand by. Another 30 minutes of nonstop California Country is on the way next.
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So much fun. 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Stop by the pod studio. We're broadcasting live. It's such a good time. I think I'm going to go hit the fair. It's California Country. K. Hey.

we've seen some strange national holidays pop up on the calendar, but this National Sneak Some Zucchini Under Your Neighbor's Porch Day, that's tomorrow. Let me know if you do. It's California Country. 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

0: 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Kay Hay, she's out here pushing new music. 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She got married, dropped new music, touring like crazy, and somehow still finding the time to start working on another album. 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California Country. 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

we're celebrating 10 years of Dave Daniels and the Morning Wake Up Call. We would love to see you Thursday, August 13th, 5 to 8 p.m. Aqua Beachfront Bar at Crown Plaza Ventura Beach. Free happy hour event. Can't wait. We're partying, man. 100.7. Okay, hey.

0: Chesney on 100.7 K. Hey, back to school shopping. Getting to be in full swing, right? These parents are hunting notebooks, backpacks. That one oddly specific school supply apparently sold out everywhere. Meanwhile, the kids are focused on the important stuff. Finding the cool backpack. Figuring out how many more days of summer they have left. Good luck out there. And may the school supply aisles be ever in your favor. Listen, we know it gets expensive. You could win $1,000 to do your back-to-school shopping at kheye.com. I'm so glad I don't have to go back to school. Thinking about it, though. I am Miss Sarah. Thank you for hanging out with me. I'm going to see y'all back here tomorrow. Until then, tell your cat I said, pss, pss, pss, pss. It's California country. Kheye.
1: 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Another 30 minutes of nonstop California country is on the way next.
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out of Zach Top, California Country, 100.7 K. Hey, final weekend for the Ventura County Fair. Final weekend for the Wharf's Big Annual Fair Concert Series sale, too. And free boots. Katie and Camarillo won some this week. Alec and Northridge. And we're going to keep handing out these $150 pairs of boots. Through the weekend, we've got three more winners to draw, so stop into the Wharf and register. It's absolutely free. 980 Front Street on your way into the

0: morning. California Country 100.7. Kay, hey, Frank Bell gearing up for the weekend. Riley, great guy. Dave and I got to hang out with him at Stagecoach earlier this year. Hoot. And if you didn't know, he's got a lead foot. I asked him about that.
1: Heard you got a lot of speeding tickets in the past. What's the fastest you ever been pulled over at?
2: 103, I think.
1: Where was it?
2: Kansas. It's real flat. You know, it's real flat and straight there. So I didn't get a ticket either.
1: All right.
2: He felt sorry for me.
0: He got out of the ticket. Yeah, Kansas. Real flat. Go fast. Go fast. Flat. Fast. Yeah, nice to be Riley Green. I was just doing 100 offs. Okay, thanks for the warning.
3: 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Another 30 minutes of nonstop California country is on the way next.
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That's Morgan Wallen. I Got Better on California Country 100.7 KHANE. Well, if you like to play catch, throwing the baseball back and forth with your kids, I got a great story for you coming up in 10 minutes.

0: That's Luke Combs, California Country, 100.7K. Hey, Frank Bell, getting ready for the weekend. Getting ready for the Dodgers game tonight, 6:40 game at Arizona. They'll be in Arizona all weekend long. And speaking of baseball, do you like to play catch with your kids? I played with all three of my boys, and, you know, there's nothing like that. Spending time throwing the ball back and forth. This dad and his 10-year-old son did it every day for a year.
1: We actually made it to day 365. There is only one way to celebrate this day. Want to go play catch?
2: Yeah.
1: All right, let's go.
0: Well, clearly, 10-year-old Cody loves playing catch with his dad, Reed. And Dad Reed is a really busy guy, like the rest of us, and had to carve out time to do this. But they did it a year straight of playing catch every day.
3: We've been using the same baseball every single day for the entire year, so we'll probably retire this one.
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3: 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And it gives me a chance to really build some memories with them.
0: How about that? What a great reminder on this Friday afternoon to reconnect with your kids, even if it's throwing a baseball. 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

0: That right there is John Morgan, California Country, 100.7 K. Hey, well, 2 weeks from Monday, school underway. How are you adjusting? What's the hardest thing about getting the kids back to school?
1: Getting them up early.
0: What's the key to doing that? Starting like a week out, what?
1: Oh, yeah, for sure. At least 2 weeks out, getting them used to getting up.
0: Is some mornings like, is it like negotiating?
1: More like demanding. Yeah, we're going now. Yeah.
0: And what happens to you if they don't? You spray them with water, you pull the sheets down, what?
1: Yep, just pull the sheets off and say, let's go.
0: Like pulling the skin off a chicken. Get up. Ooh, going to be a rough next couple weeks here, getting kids adjusted to that schedule. Yeah, I'll be here before you know it. And coming up, Chase Matthew, we'll hear from Hudson Westbrook and Dustin Lynch on the other side of the break.
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3: Camarillo, the 101 northbound. You're going to be seeing delays from Lewis Road going all the way through to just before Vineyard Avenue. After that, it's going to be a smooth drive going all the way into Ventura. Other side of the freeway, the 101 southbound. You're going to be seeing delays. This is from well before the 33 going all the way through to just after the 126. From the Traffic Center, I'm Brian Vance.
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0: 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Here's Dustin Lynch.
1: Well, look who it is. Last call I thought I'd give. How's your mama? How you been? Girl, it's been too long.

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0: out on California Country, 100.7K. Hey, gearing up for our drive at 5, brought to you by Toyota. We'll get into the weekend with Ella Langley, Luke Combs, and Kenny Chesney. And don't doubt, the fair going to be busy in its final weekend. Ventura County Fair tonight goes to 11 tonight and noon to 11 tomorrow and on Sunday, final day of the fair. Meanwhile, they're getting ready for the Iowa State Fair again this year and the husband calling contest.
1: Can you hear me?
0: Oh, man. Can you imagine coming home to that on a Friday night? How do you judge these husband calls?
2: You know, your first impression, your last impression, and the presentation.
0: Oh, and there was presentation, all right.
1: Daryl!
0: And there was also this style of husband calling, which the contestant named Betty called the nag.
1: I don't want to be late to the great Iowa State Fair. Bob, hurry, hurry!
0: I'm just picturing her husband, Bob, scrambling to put on his shoes. Honey, I'm...
1: Bob! Robert! Dean! That's it! I'm going by myself.
0: Oh, that sounds familiar, doesn't it, guys?
1: Come on! Bob, hurry, hurry!
0: Bob's hiding. He won't be joining it anytime soon.
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4: Ventura, the 101 southbound, you're going to be seeing delays from the 33 going all the way through to the 126. And then after that, you're going to see some slowing. This is right around Lynn Road, other side of the freeway. The 101 northbound, you're going to be seeing some slowing from Lewis Road going all the way through to after Vineyard Avenue. And then again, you're going to see some slowing right around the 126. From the traffic center, I'm Brian Vance.
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Not days, but weeks, man. It's been a long week, has it? 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He started his weekend a couple hours ago. I got to catch up to you, Mike. Keep a couple cold ones for me. 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